0: 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Zach Dillon has your shot to $1,000 Monday morning with the Workday Payday. Kicks off with him. It's all brought to you by St. Paul Federal Credit Union. Here's Alex Warren.
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opener for half of Minnesota, and happy big shopping day for the other half. 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Oh, and go Wild. 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

97.1, uniquely Twin Cities. I'm Mike Klein. Excited to see Somber when he comes to the Twin Cities. He is going to be coming through. He did such a great job at Coachella. He had Billy Corgan from Smashing Pumpkins up there. They were singing 1979. Like, I was, like, impressed. Here's The Cure now.

Hey, it's Ag Dillon. Happy fishing opener for half of Minnesota, and happy big shopping day for the other half. Keep listening here all day today and tomorrow on the 50s to win tickets for Train. Oh, and go wild. Big game 3 tonight. This is Cities 97.1.

Stranger Things doing Happy Meals now at McDonald's. This is kind of interesting. They've teamed up for that. You can get that currently right now. Here's Joe from Stranger Things and a beginning on Cities 97.1. Just

0: 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All right. 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That's how you do that. This is going to be a lot of fun, too. Nickelback and Olivia Dean are next.
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Dylan, happy fishing opener for half of Minnesota, and happy big shopping day for the other half. 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Oh, and go wild. Big game 3 tonight. 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Elizabeth.

It is City 97.1. Shout out to Ed Sheeran. Just like shaved his head. He wants a new look. He'll be here August 15th. Well, maybe he'll grow back by then, honestly. I don't know. How long does it take the hair to grow back? I think it takes a while. August 15th, US Bank Stadium.

0: Chili Peppers and Californication on Cities 97.1. All this weekend, Train's coming to town. We're giving you your tickets to go see Train. Your next chance to win those is tomorrow after 10:50, and there'll be a chance up to 6:50, like every hour, right here on Cities 97.1. Got some Lifehouse and Alex Warren coming up for you next.
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Mall of America was insane today. I feel like everybody was there earlier trying to get those last-minute Mother's Day gifts. So definitely, yeah, I'm kind of feeling the pressure. 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

0: the best time to make a life decision, scientists are saying, an hour and a half after you wake up every day, that's when your mind is the most clear. I feel like that's kind of true. Like, I feel like I'm the most, I don't know, put together without knowing what I'm doing yet. 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

Hey, it's Zach Dillon. Happy fishing opener for half of Minnesota, and happy big shopping day for the other half. 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Oh, and go wild. 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

0: TLC and Waterfalls is on Cities 97.1. So last couple weekends, we've had some movies. We've had Michael Jackson. We had Devil Wears Prada 2 come out. Now it's Billie Eilish's concert. You can watch that in theaters in 3D. That got dropped on Friday, and I hear that's really good, too. Somber and Adele are next on Cities 97.1.
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Cities 97.1, Uniquely Twin Cities. I'm Mike Klein hanging out with you on a Saturday night. If you want to hear something, you can always slide in my DMs on Instagram. I am Mike Klein. That's K-L-E-I-N. I'm on TikTok, too. You can DM me that way as well. Phil Collins in the air tonight. It's on Cities.

Stephen Colbert Show. Isn't that terrible? It's ending on that take. Okay, so Michael Stipe from REM, he's going to be one of the last guests. I guess Stephen's a huge fan of him. I don't know. It's Cities 97.1.

Hey, it's Zach Dillon. Happy fishing opener for half of Minnesota, and happy big shopping day for the other half. Keep listening here all day today and tomorrow on the 50s to win tickets for Train. Oh, and go wild. Big game 3 tonight. This is Cities 97.1.

City's 97.1, uniquely Twin Cities. So Post Malone did cancel the rest of his shows, which is pretty insane, by the way. Looks like Meghan Trainor canceled her shows. Pussycat Dolls. I mean, there's a lot of shows. Tours getting canceled this year. It's kind of insane. Here's Posty now.

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1: They say the holy water's watered down, and this town's lost its faith. 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
1: This is the story of the one. As a maintenance tech at a university, he knows ordering from multiple suppliers takes time away from keeping their arena up and running. That's why he counts on Grainger to get everything he needs from life.
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0: Let's invite my band out. I always wish in that song I could get TLC to come out and rap that. 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I know you hate it when I leave the lights on. It just...
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Sometimes a certain smell will take me back to when I was young. 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
1: This is the story of the one. As a maintenance tech at a university, he knows ordering from multiple suppliers takes time away from keeping their arena up and running. That's why he counts on Grainger to get everything he needs, from lighting.
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0: 101.1 Uniquely Twin Cities. Good morning and happy Mother's Day. 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You can just say your name and shout out your mom. Say what you love about her. Maybe put the kids on the air and do it.
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0: 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So Mother's Day today, and I hope you're celebrating your mom. 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
1: 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And I love the things that she had done for me and what she did.
0: 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Put your kids on. Tell them to say thank you to their mom for something they love about her. And I could do that today for your mom. On the way next, Green Day, Miles Smith. 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
1: City's 97.1, uniquely Twin Cities. Looks like it'll be a nice day today. Sunny for mom. 61. I'm not going to complain about that. By next weekend, though, we could see highs closer to 80.

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1: No way. Yeah.
0: We'd love to get you hooked up. We'll start at 9:05 tomorrow morning with the St. Paul Federal Credit Union.

Zach Dillon here. Hey, happy Mother's Day. Shout out to you if you're a mom. Shout out to your mom and your mom's mom's mom. Enjoy the special day and go Timberwolves tonight. Game 4 of the series. Need a win here. And I'll chat with you to kick off your Monday in the morning starting at 6. It's the Zach Dillon Show. Cities 97.1.

0: Olivia Dean, Man I Need on Cities 97.1, uniquely Twin Cities. Thanks for listening. It's Madison with you. Hope you're having a great day today. And, you know, my son has been asking me about this, and I've been seeing a lot of posts on social media. Like, should we be worried about hantavirus? This cruise ship is under quarantine because hantavirus has killed three passengers, sickened several more. And then I see these reports that there's hantavirus in the U.S. But from what I have understood, it's not going to be the new COVID. Like, it's not something that is going to affect a lot of people. And that's what they're saying right now. And I hope that continues to be true. Apparently, it's just a very small chance that you could possibly get this. And basically, you would have to clean up mice droppings and inhale the dust and stuff that it's kicked up, and only certain mice.
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It's Madison with you. Hope you're having a happy Mother's Day today. The average gift for moms, under 50 bucks. You don't have to spend a lot to make mom happy. Moms say that the message that you write on the card, that's the most meaningful thing. Walking

Zach Dillon here. Hey, happy Mother's Day. Shout out to you if you're a mom. Shout out to your mom and your mom's mom's mom. Enjoy the special day and go Timberwolves tonight. Game 4 of the series. Need a win here. And I'll chat with you to kick off your Monday in the morning starting at 6. It's the Zach Dillon Show. 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I could

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Hey, happy Mother's Day. Shout out to you if you're a mom. 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Enjoy the special day and go Timberwolves tonight. Game 4 of the series. Need a win here. And I'll chat with you to kick off your Monday in the morning starting at 6. It's the Zach Dylan Show. City's 97.1. They say the

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Uniquely Twin Cities getting you some free tickets to Train at the new Mystic Lake Amphitheater in Shakopee opening this summer. 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

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Here's another artist coming to the Twin Cities this summer. 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

0: Well, Mother's Day today, and you know, you can take your mom fishing for free without a license. 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
1: I'm going under in this time. I fear there's no one to save me. 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You're driving me crazy.

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Hope you're having a good day today. Warmer weather is coming our way. I'm excited about that. By next weekend, we could be up to 80. Here's Melissa Etheridge on Cities 97.1.

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1: That's awesome. There's no way. I listen to y'all at work. We have a radio on behind us, and I have you favorited on my computer. So every time we hear the keyword, my coworkers just say, hey, did you hear it? And I'm like, yep. I type it in and go ahead and do it.
0: And they won big time. You could be next to win. So play with your coworkers tomorrow, starting at 9.

Zach Dillon here. Hey, happy Mother's Day. Shout out to you if you're a mom. Shout out to your mom and your mom's mom's mom. Enjoy the special day and go Timberwolves tonight. Game 4 of the series. Need a win here. And I'll chat with you to kick off your Monday in the morning starting at 6. It's the Zach Dillon Show, Cities 97.1.

0: There's Songbirds Back to Friends on City's 97.1, uniquely Twin Cities. I'm Madison, and Mother's Day's here. If you want to shout out your mom on the iHeartRadio app, just do it with the talkback mic like this.
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Twin Cities. 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We're giving away all weekend. They're coming to the new Mystic Lake Amphitheater in Shakopee on it's August 9th. 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

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Thanks for listening. It's Madison with you. If you want to look for something to do with mom today, Minneapolis Sculpture Garden is doing their art fair. That's going until 5 o'clock tonight, a celebration of art.

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0: We're trying to be unstoppable with the money since gas prices seem to be rising unstoppably. You could win $1,000 like Megan.
1: Oh my God, that's amazing. We'll probably use it towards our wedding. We haven't picked a date yet because we're waiting on the cash.
0: We've got some cash. Now you can maybe get a date. You could be next to win for whatever you need for tomorrow morning at 9:05. 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
1: They say the holy water's watered down, and this town's lost its faith. 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

Zach Dillon here. Hey, happy Mother's Day. Shout out to you if you're a mom. Shout out to your mom and your mom's mom's mom. Enjoy the special day and go Timberwolves tonight. Game 4 of the series. Need a win here. And I'll chat with you to kick off your Monday in the morning starting at 6. It's the Zach Dillon Show, Cities 97.1.

0: 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I'm Barbara Kay. 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We have been giving away tickets all weekend long. And your next shot at winning happens after you hear Olivia Dean. 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

Zach Dillon here. Hey, happy Mother's Day. Shout out to you if you're a mom. Shout out to your mom and your mom's mom's mom. Enjoy the special day and go Timberwolves tonight. Game 4 of the series. Need a win here. And I'll chat with you to kick off your Monday in the morning starting at 6. It's the Zach Dillon Show, Cities 97.1.

0: 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I'm Barbara Kay, and get ready because coming up next, you've got a shot at tickets to see Train. They are coming to the all-new Mystic Lake Amphitheater August 9th, and your shot at tickets happens after you hear Olivia Dean. She's next.
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0: amazing.
1: All right, it's time. You've got a shot right now at tickets to see Train at the all-new Mystic Lake Amphitheater August 9th. 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

Zach Dylan here. Hey, happy Mother's Day. Shout out to you if you're a mom. Shout out to your mom and your mom's mom's mom. Enjoy the special day and go Timberwolves tonight. Game 4 of the series. Need a win here. And I'll chat with you to kick off your Monday in the morning starting at 6. It's the Zach Dylan Show. City's 97.1. Elizabeth.

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0: Uniquely Twin Cities, this is Cities 97.1. I'm Barbara Kay, and get ready because coming up next, I've got more tickets to see Train. They are coming to the all-new Mystic Lake Amphitheater August 9th, and your shot at tickets happens after you hear Alex Warren. He's next.
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0: 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I'm Barbara Kay, and our workday payday will start up again tomorrow morning at 9 a.m. You can listen to us every weekday for your shot at $1,000 almost every hour. 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I've got Jelly Roll kicking things up next, One Republic on the way, plus Shaboozy.
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Zach Dillon here. Hey, happy Mother's Day. Shout out to you if you're a mom. Shout out to your mom and your mom's mom's mom. Enjoy the special day and go Timberwolves tonight. Game 4 of the series. Need a win here. And I'll chat with you to kick off your Monday in the morning starting at 6. It's the Zach Dillon Show. 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

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Coming up in just 20 minutes, my last pair of tickets to see Train are up for grabs. They are coming to town August 9th. Win tickets in 20.

0: Uniquely Twin Cities. 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I'm Barbara Kay, and coming up next, I've got one more pair of tickets to see Train. They come to the all-new Mystic Lake Amphitheater August 9th, and these tickets are up for grabs after you hear Somber. Next.
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